the business, Baruch Hashem, 18 years. And a song of thanks to the Ribono Shel Olam. Also a song composed by Yossi Green.

Hallelujah. Until every ear has heard, until every knee bows, he alone is Lord over all the earth. Hallelujah. Come on, give him a shout of praise tonight.

ear has heard, until every knee bows. He alone is Lord over all the earth. Hallelujah. Come on, give him a shout of praise tonight.

far away. My thoughts come homeward, forever homeward. I've traveled round the world in search of happiness, but all the happiness I found was in my hometown.

In Deuteronomy chapter 6 is Israel's declaration of independence. Shema Yisrael Adonai Eloheinu Adonai Echad. Hear, O Israel, the Lord our God. The Lord alone, He is one. Baruch Shem Kavod Malchuto Le'olam Vayed. Blessed be His glorious name, whose kingdom is forever and forever and forever and forever. And that declaration is for all those who will come under the headship of the Lord God of Abraham, Isaac, and Jacob, claiming that salvation that He has poured out as He promised to Abraham, I will provide for myself a lamb. Hear, O Israel, and be healed.

I must be mad, thinking I'll be remembered. Yes, I must be out of my head. Look at your blank faces. My name will mean nothing 10 minutes after I'm dead. One of you denies me. One of you betrays me. Peter will deny me in just a few hours. 3 times will deny me, and that's not all I see. One of you here dining, one of

0: don't care why you do it.
1: To think I admired you. Well, now I despise you.
0: You liar, you Judas.
1: You wanted me to do it. What if I just stayed here and ruined your ambition? Christ, you deserve it.
0: Hurry, you fool. Hurry and go. Save me your speeches. I don't want to know.

0: good Caiaphas, the council waits for you. The Pharisees and priests are here for you.
1: Gentlemen, you know why we are here. We've not much time and quite a problem here.

0: Caiaphas, they're right outside our yard. Quick, Caiaphas, go call the Roman guard.
1: No, wait. We need a more permanent solution to our problem.
2: What then to do about Jesus of Nazareth, miracle wonder man, hero or fool?
3: No riots, no army, no fighting, no slogans.
1: One thing I'll say for him, Jesus is cool.
2: We dare not leave him to his own devices. His half-witted fans will get out of control.
3: How can we stop him?
4: His glamour increases
5: by leaps every minute.
6: He's top of the pole.
1: I see bad things arising. The crowd crowned him king, which the Romans would ban. I see blood and destruction, our elimination because of one man. Blood and destruction because of one man.
7: Because of one man.
1: Our elimination because of one man.
7: Because of one cause of one cause of one man.
3: What then to do about this Jesus mania?
2: Oh, how do we deal with the carpenter here?
3: Where do we start with a man who is bigger
8: than John was when John did his baptism thing?
1: Fools, you have no perception. The stakes we are gambling are frighteningly high. We must crush him completely. So like John before him, this Jesus must die. For the sake of the nation, this Jesus must die.
7: My

rabble to be quiet. We anticipate a riot. This common crowd is much too loud. Tell the mob who sing your song that they are fools and they are wrong. They are a curse. They should disperse.

This world is aching for your healing, love. But your love is big enough.

We give you our ears and our eyes and our hearts. Lord, let this new day of grace be a day when we can see what you're doing and hear what you're saying and walk as Jesus walked and do the works that Jesus did, doing the works of his Father. Your ways are higher than our ways. Your thoughts are higher than our thoughts. So would you come and teach us your ways and give us your mind and anoint us to do your works. Anoint your bride, Lord. Anoint your bride that she'd do your works, that she would be able to serve you out of a love and out of a passion. I choose you, Lord. The response of the bride has always been, I do, and I do.

it has never been because we were worthy, O Lord. It has always been because of your mercy and because of your grace that we stand, that we breathe.

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On each side of the river stood the tree of life, bearing 12 crops of fruit, yielding its fruit every month. And the leaves of the tree are for the healing of the nations.

Then I looked and heard the voice of many angels, numbering thousands upon thousands and 10,000 times 10,000. They encircled the throne and the living creatures and elders. And in a loud voice they sang, "Worthy is the Lamb who was slain to receive power and wealth and wisdom and strength and honor and glory and praise." Then I heard every creature in heaven and on earth and under the earth and on the sea and all that is in them singing, "To him who sits on the throne and to the Lamb be praise and honor and glory and power forever and ever." The four living creatures said, "Amen." 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

0: Der Erweckungssender.
1: I'm the truth breaker, the face faker. See you later, truth hater. The diver searcher this face. Baptized in the northern sea in November was it.